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3: Ever watch an old-timey TV show about a family who lives on a farm? 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
4: Row Farms.
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1: 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We just eat more.
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1: 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All the fanciest Dijon ketchup.

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2: It's just my way of thanking you for not reporting my countless violations of safety and minimum wage laws.
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3: What's up? 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
8: Oh, man, that's great. That's great.

0: We're looking good so far this morning along major highways. No problems or overnight construction on the 401. Both directions beyond Highway 8, continuing right through the 6s and headed on toward Milton. Nothing out of the ordinary along the 6s off the 401. And taking a look out this morning on Highway 7 through Breslau and Shot Station. Currently a collision-free drive from Guelph Police. 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I'm Lisa Edwards. The CJOY Traffic Watch continues.
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0: This is Global News. I'm Heather Good. No one has been arrested in connection with the U.S. consulate shooting in Toronto. The premier says he expects whoever is responsible to be punished. Around 4:45 yesterday morning, the building was shot at, and a white car without license plates was seen taking off after it happened. Police say there was a high-speed chase, but it was called off.
1: Because of the danger posed by the rate of speed of the suspect vehicle, at around Don Mills and the DVP, the pursuit was discontinued as per our procedures, and the officers discontinued their following.
0: The consulate was previously targeted on March 10th in what police say is a gun-for-hire scheme. Local public health units are sounding the alarm about the growing problem of food insecurity. A joint statement issued by the Middlesex London Health Unit and four other public health units in the region says rising housing and living costs are forcing many people to make difficult choices between paying rent and buying groceries. Jennifer Prue is the director of Family and Community Health with the Middlesex London Health Unit. She tells 980 CFPL food insecurity in the London region has climbed above the provincial average and now affects almost one in three households.
2: We're all very concerned because food insecurity has profound impacts on health. And year over year, we're seeing the number of people who are being impacted by this issue increase.
0: Public health units in southwestern Ontario say income supports and social assistance rates must be improved, calling it a matter of public health. Canada's public safety minister says espionage allegations against a Canadian in Belgium are quite serious. Jason White reports.
3: The Belgian Federal Prosecutor's Office has said a Canadian national of Chinese origin has been arrested on charges of espionage and participation in a criminal organization. The suspect was not named, but worked as an intern at NATO's Supreme Headquarters Allied Powers Europe. Public Safety Minister Gary Anand-Sangari has committed to get to the bottom of the arrest. He says he does not want to speculate, but adds officials will look into whether the suspect has done any work for agencies in Canada. Jason White, The Canadian Press.
0: The plush red dragon that the Toronto Blue Jays celebrate their homers with is proving to be a hit for toy stores. Keely Sia is an assistant manager at Simply Wonderful Toys in Guelph. She says the dragon sold out shortly after the Jays used it to celebrate left fielder Jonathan Classe's three-run homer against San Francisco on July 7th.
4: We sold out overnight. We had no idea what was going on until we saw the videos of the game and realized that it was the same dragon that we have been selling for years. So it was kind of a shock, and we got right on to ordering more right away.
0: Simply Wonderful Toys has a waiting list for the plush toy and ordered more of the dragons, but says they have yet to arrive. A look at the regional forecast from the Global News Weather Center. Cloudy today, 60% chance of showers, risk of a thunderstorm, a high of 25, the humidex 30. Tonight, partly cloudy, windy at times, a low of 16. Tomorrow, cloudy, small chance of showers, a high of 25. Thursday, sunny, a high of 27. And Friday, sunny, and getting up to 28 degrees. We're first to let you know about

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3: What's up? 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

0: Collision-free so far this morning along major highways. Everything up and running to speed so far past Highway 8 on the eastbound 401. We're looking good beyond Hespler through the 6s, again through Guelph Line and Milton. Taking a look at the Hanlon Parkway, Highway 7 and the 124 out of Guelph without any issue. And again, Highway 8 south of the 401 through Cambridge running problem-free. From Guelph Police, nothing out of the ordinary. 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I'm Lisa Edwards, the CJOY Traffic Watch continues.
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3: What's up? 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

0: 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We're looking great so far past Highway 8 through the 6 is making good time as you continue through Milton and Mississauga. Taking a look at the Hanlon Parkway through Guelph, a collision-free drive. At a Breslau on Highway 7, couple of eastbound delays through Shaw Station, but manageable. And again, Highway 8 is a collision-free for Guelph Police. Nothing out of the ordinary. 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I'm Lisa Edwards. The CJOY Traffic Watch continues.
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0: This is Global News. I'm Heather Good. Five public health units across southwestern Ontario are raising concerns about the growing number of households struggling to afford basic needs, including food. The group, which includes the Middlesex London Health Unit, says food insecurity in the London region has climbed above the provincial average and now affects almost one in three households. Director of Family and Community Health with the Middlesex London Health Unit, Jennifer Prue, says income supports and social assistance rates aren't high enough.
1: I think what's really important to understand is that food insecurity isn't a personal failure. It really doesn't matter how much you budget or plan when the math doesn't add up. At the end of the month, after rent and groceries, families are sometimes in the red. So a family of four on Ontario Works, after they've paid their rent and their food, they're in the hole about $80.
0: The Food Bank Association says household food insecurity is linked to poor physical and mental health, higher risk of chronic disease, and increased pressure on the healthcare system. No one has been arrested in connection with the U.S. consulate shooting in Toronto. The premier says he expects whoever is responsible to be punished. Around 4:45 yesterday morning, the building was shot at and a white car without license plates was seen taking off after it happened. Police say there was a high-speed chase, but it was called off.
2: Because of the danger posed by the rate of speed of the suspect vehicle, at around Don Mills and the DVP, the pursuit was discontinued as per our procedures, and the officers discontinued their following.
0: The consulate was previously targeted on March 10th in what police say is a gun-for-hire scheme. A 7.1 earthquake has shaken Japan's southern main island of Kyushu. Officials say assessments are underway and there are reports of injuries, damage to infrastructure, and blackouts. No issues were found at nearby nuclear plants, but train services have been suspended. A tsunami advisory was issued. It has been lifted. Authorities are warning of possible strong aftershocks. The Canadian and Albertan governments are contributing $52 million to upgrades at Calgary's Olympic Oval. The speed skating facility was built for the 1988 Winter Games, and it's where the national speed skating team trains. But now it's losing the ability to make ice because of a leaky, aging floor that needs replacing. Two-time Olympic gold medalist Isabel Weideman says the money comes just in time.
3: I'm a little bit emotional about it. Like, people came together to save this facility, and it would not have survived. And speed skating would have had to move out of Calgary. I have no idea where it would have gone, but the fact that we get to continue the legacy that was grown from the 88 Olympics, like, I have chills.
0: The feds and the province are each contributing $26 million to the project.

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0: Crash free so far this morning along major highways, but a couple of extra delays now on Highway 7, both directions through Wellington Road 32. Same story on the 124, and taking a look out this morning on Highway 401. Eastbound traffic looking good so far past Highway 8 through Guelph Line. Couple of delays coming into Mississauga, and taking a look out on the 78. Eastbound traffic getting a little bit busier this morning through Cortland. Princess Margaret Cottage Lottery final deadline is Thursday, when three luxury cottages in Muskoka, Halliburton, or Blue Mountain. 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I'm Lisa Edwards. The CJOY Traffic Watch continues.
1: What's up? 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

0: We're looking good so far this morning along major highways. Again, crash free, but a couple of delays now. Highway 7 8 eastbound past Cortland through Highway 8. A couple of delays fairly typical along Highway 7 eastbound through Shawn Station and Wellington Road 32. 124 both ways through Wellington Road 32. A couple of heavier delays. Franklin north of the 401, we've got a collision. Franklin south of the 401 at the Sheldon Roundabout, a collision. Manitou at Bleams, crash cleanup still to watch for. 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I'm Lisa Edwards. The CJOY Traffic Watch continues.
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0: This is Global News. I'm Heather Good. No one has been arrested in connection with the U.S. consulate shooting in Toronto. The premier says he expects whoever is responsible to be punished. Around 4:45 yesterday morning, the building was shot at and a white car without license plates was seen taking off after it happened. Police say there was a high-speed chase, but it was called off.
1: Because of the danger posed by the rate of speed of the suspect vehicle, at around Don Mills and the DVP, the pursuit was discontinued as per our procedures, and the officers discontinued their following.
0: The consulate was previously targeted on March 10th in what police say is a gun-for-hire scheme. Local public health units are sounding the alarm about the growing problem of food insecurity. A joint statement issued by the Middlesex London Health Unit and four other public health units in the region says rising housing and living costs are forcing many people to make difficult choices between paying rent and buying groceries. Jennifer Prue is the Director of Family and Community Health with the Middlesex London Health Unit. She tells 980 CFPL food insecurity in the London region has climbed above the provincial average and now affects almost one in three households.
2: We're all very concerned because food insecurity has profound impacts on health. And year over year, we're seeing the number of people who are being impacted by this issue increase.
0: Public health units in southwestern Ontario say income supports and social assistance rates must be improved, calling it a matter of public health. Canada's public safety minister says espionage allegations against a Canadian in Belgium are quite serious. Jason White reports.
3: The Belgian Federal Prosecutor's Office has said a Canadian national of Chinese origin has been arrested on charges of espionage and participation in a criminal organization. The suspect was not named, but worked as an intern at NATO's Supreme Headquarters Allied Powers Europe. Public Safety Minister Gary Anandasangari has committed to get to the bottom of the arrest. He says he does not want to speculate, but adds officials will look into whether the suspect has done any work for agencies in Canada. Jason White, The Canadian Press.
0: The plush red dragon that the Toronto Blue Jays celebrate their homers with is proving to be a hit for toy stores. Keely Sia is an assistant manager at Simply Wonderful Toys in Guelph. She says the dragon sold out shortly after the Jays used it to celebrate left fielder Jonathan Classe's three-run homer against San Francisco on July 7th.
4: We sold out overnight. We had no idea what was going on until we saw the videos of the game and realized that it was the same dragon that we have been selling for years. So it was kind of a shock, and we got right on to ordering more right away.
0: Simply Wonderful Toys has a waiting list for the plush toy and ordered more of the dragons, but says they have yet to arrive. A look at the regional forecast from the Global News Weather Center. Cloudy today, 60% chance of showers, risk of a thunderstorm, a high of 25, the humidex 30. Tonight, partly cloudy, windy at times, a low of 16. Tomorrow, cloudy, small chance of showers, a high of 25. Thursday, sunny, a high of 27. And Friday, sunny and getting up to 28 degrees. We're first to let you know about breaking news on air and online at globalnews.ca. I'm Heather Good. 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

0: Collision-free along major highways, but watching delays now eastbound on the 401 as you make your way from Homer Watson through Highway 8. Again, no problems reported, but I'll keep an eye on it for you. Again, not too bad through the 6s. Again, looking good through Highway 25. Again, the 6s off the 401 without any problem. East and westbound on Highway 7 through Wellington Road 32, couple of heavier delays in Franklin south of the 401 at the Sheldon Roundabout. A collision. Princess Margaret Cottage Lottery final deadline is Thursday when three luxury cottages in Muskoka, Halliburton, or Blue Mountain. By now, PrincessMargaretLotto.com, 18 plus, play responsibly. I'm Lisa Edwards. The CJOY Traffic Watch continues.
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0: The 401 looking good past Highway 8, again, both directions through the Sixes, and again, problem free as you make your way through Milton, Mississauga area routes. The 124 through Wellington Road 32, some heavier delays. Again, taking a look at a couple of slowdowns on the Hanlon through Stone and through College, and again, taking a look out this morning on the 85 through Lancaster, typical delays through Ottawa Street, and again, making your way out this morning along the 78, a few extra delays as you make your way on toward Highway 8. 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Tire.ca. I'm Lisa Edwards with traffic on CJOY.
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0: This is Global News. I'm Heather Good. Five public health units across southwestern Ontario are raising concerns about the growing number of households struggling to afford basic needs, including food. The group, which includes the Middlesex London Health Unit, says food insecurity in the London region has climbed above the provincial average and now affects almost one in three households. Director of Family and Community Health with the Middlesex London Health Unit, Jennifer Prue, says income supports and social assistance rates aren't high enough.
1: I think what's really important to understand is that food insecurity isn't a personal failure. It really doesn't matter how much you budget or plan when the math doesn't add up. At the end of the month, after rent and groceries, families are sometimes in the red. So a family of four on Ontario Works, after they've paid their rent and their food, they're in the hole about $80.
0: The Food Bank Association says household food insecurity is linked to poor physical and mental health, higher risk of chronic disease, and increased pressure on the healthcare system. No one has been arrested in connection with the U.S. consulate shooting in Toronto. The premier says he expects whoever is responsible to be punished. Around 4:45 yesterday morning, the building was shot at and a white car without license plates was seen taking off after it happened. Police say there was a high-speed chase, but it was called off.
2: Because of the danger posed by the rate of speed of the suspect vehicle, at around Don Mills in the DVP, the pursuit was discontinued as per our procedures, and the officers discontinued their following.
0: The consulate was previously targeted on March 10th in what police say is a gun-for-hire scheme. A 7.1 earthquake has shaken Japan's southern main island of Kyushu. Officials say assessments are underway and there are reports of injuries, damage to infrastructure, and blackouts. No issues were found at nearby nuclear plants, but train services have been suspended. A tsunami advisory was issued. It has been lifted. Authorities are warning of possible strong aftershocks. The Canadian and Albertan governments are contributing $52 million to upgrades at Calgary's Olympic Oval. The speed skating facility was built for the 1988 Winter Games, and it's where the national speed skating team trains. But now it's losing the ability to make ice because of a leaky, aging floor that needs replacing. Two-time Olympic gold medalist Isabel Wiedemann says the money comes just in time.
3: I'm a little bit emotional about it. Like, people came together to save this facility, and it would not have survived. And speed skating would have had to move out of Calgary. I have no idea where it would have gone, but the fact that we get to continue the legacy that was grown from the 88 Olympics, like, I have chills.
0: The feds and the province are each contributing $26 million to the project. A look at the regional forecast from the Global News Weather Center. Cloudy today, 60% chance of showers, risk of a thunderstorm, a high of 25, the humidex 30. Tonight, partly cloudy, windy at times, a low of 16. Tomorrow, cloudy, small chance of showers, a high of 25. Thursday, sunny, a high of 27, and Friday, also sunny and a high of 28. Stay in the know. 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I'm Heather Good. 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

0: This is Global News. I'm Heather Good. A new mental health treatment center is coming to the London area. The proposed 150,000 square foot facility will sit on a 6-hectare site. A spokesperson says about 900 clients a year will be helped, and treatments will combine Indigenous and Western knowledge, elder engagement, and land-based healing. Construction is expected to take about 2 years. The target to have the center open is early 2029. Local public health units are sounding the alarm about the growing problem of food insecurity. The Middlesex London Health Unit says rising housing and living costs are forcing many people to make difficult choices between paying rent and buying groceries. Jennifer Prue is the Director of Family and Community Health with the Middlesex London Health Unit. She tells 980 CFPL, food insecurity in the London region has climbed above the provincial average and now affects almost 1 in 3 households.
1: We're all very concerned because food insecurity has profound impacts on health. And year over year, we're seeing the number of people who are being impacted by this issue increase.
0: Public health units in southwestern Ontario say income supports and social assistance rates must be improved, calling it a matter of public health. Today marks 5 months since the beginning of the war in Iran. The U.S. president says peace talks are ongoing. Here's ABC's Karen Hua with more.
2: President Trump is set to host back-to-back meetings with Israeli Prime Minister Netanyahu and Ukrainian President Zelensky. It will be Trump's first face-to-face meeting with Netanyahu since the Iran war began exactly 5 months ago. The White House originally predicted the war would only last a matter of weeks. With the war now entering a 6th month, there's a fragile pause in the fighting. President Trump insists friendly talks with Iran are ongoing.
0: Trump is facing growing pressure to end the war that has caused economic havoc and driven up prices ahead of midterm elections in November. Have you seen dangerous driving while on the roads? You are not alone. A CAA survey finds 96% of motorists have seen speeding, aggressive driving, unsafe lane changes, and distracted driving. But only 57% say they've engaged in any of these behaviors. Experts say this shows there is a disconnect between what drivers see on the roads and how they assess their own actions. A look at the regional forecast from the Global News Weather Center. Cloudy today, 40% chance of showers, risk of a thunderstorm, a high of 25, the Humidex 33. Tonight, partly cloudy, windy at times, a low of 16. Tomorrow, mainly sunny, could be windy at times, a high of 24, the Humidex 28. Thursday, sunny, a high of 27, and for Friday, also sunny and getting up to 28 degrees. 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I'm Heather Good. 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
3: More music?
4: Yeah.
3: We have all the music you want. And then some.

Martha and the Muffins, that is Echo Beach. Good morning and welcome to CJOI. It's Dan Allaire with you. Slight chance of rain, maybe a thunderstorm, because we got 25, feels like 32 this afternoon. Tomorrow, though, a little less humidity, 24 feels like 28. But here we go. More music. It's White Wedding, Billy Idol, CJOI.

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3: What's up? 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

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The Simpsons and KFC have teamed up and created a burger. 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Right now, Modern English. 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

0: Well, the Simpsons and KFC have partnered together, and there's a themed menu now out, but only in Spain and Portugal. I'm surprised it's not in North America, and there's no announcement that it's coming yet. So we'll talk about it, and you can decide whether or not you're sad that it's not here, because here's the burger. It's a fried chicken burger, bacon, cheese, a fried chicken patty, of course. You've got the Kentucky sauce, and the buns are two glazed donuts inspired by The Simpsons. It's the pink icing and sprinkles. Are you in or out, right? Now, there's more themed stuff with The Simpsons. The chili episode inspired the Madness Chili Bites. And there's a squishy-inspired frozen drink based on the Quickie Mart. So there's a whole bunch of things, but the question really, the pièce de résistance big deal is this Kentucky Fried Chicken burger with glazed donut patties with the icing and the sprinkles. It's a salty sweet. Are you in or are you out? And if you're, you know, more like Homer than not, when there's a donut involved, you're in.
1: Donuts.
2: Hey, Homer, slow down. You're going to choke or something.
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0: This is Global News. I'm Heather Good. A teenager has been charged in connection with a knife point robbery in Kitchener. Police say it happened in the Highland Road West area last night. The teen allegedly approached a victim, held out the knife, and demanded property. A 15-year-old boy has been charged with robbery and possession of a weapon for a dangerous purpose. A new mental health treatment center is coming to the London area. The proposed 150,000-square-foot facility will help about 900 clients a year. A spokesperson says treatments will combine Indigenous and Western knowledge, elder engagement, and land-based healing. Construction is expected to take about 2 years, and the treatment center is set to open in early 2029. Recent data shows some psychiatric patients wait days in the emergency department for a hospital admission. Reporter Karen Rebo has more.
1: Mental health experts say psych patients wait far longer for an inpatient bed than other people do. They say the ER and its turbulent bustle, noise, and lights that never dim can be harmful to a person in a mental health crisis. Alberta Psychiatric Association President Dr. Karen Duncalf says it's tough to name just one reason why psych patients wait such a long time for a bed.
2: You know, that chaotic, noisy environment, it's not therapeutic, has a real meaningful impact on our patients as they wait.
1: She says all of the contributing factors, including bed capacity issues, underfunding, and a lack of community supports, need to be addressed at the same time. Karen Rebo, The Canadian Press.
0: Officials are warning people to be mindful of powerful aftershocks after a major earthquake rocked southern Japan. ABC's James Longman says dozens have been hurt and rescue operations are underway.
3: A 6.8 magnitude quake hit just off the southern coast around 4:30 in the afternoon. That was followed by at least two smaller quakes. This is about 500 miles southwest of Tokyo. Remote cameras from the area show how strong the tremors have been, and they went on for some time.
0: A tsunami advisory was issued soon after the quake struck. It has since been canceled. A new survey finds the risk of fraud could be on the rise. Nearly one quarter of Canadians say they or a family member have been the victim of financial fraud or scams in the past year. And more than half reported behaviors that could make them more vulnerable. They include using public Wi-Fi to access personal or financial accounts, opening email attachments from unknown senders, and downloading apps or software from unfamiliar sites. But 89% say they feel confident in their ability to spot fraud. A look at the regional forecast from the Global News Weather Center. Cloudy today, 40% chance of showers, risk of a thunderstorm, a high of 26, the humidex 33. Tonight, partly cloudy. It's going to be windy at times, a low of 16. Tomorrow, mainly cloudy. Could be windy at times. It's possible right now, a high of 24, the humidex 28. Thursday, it's going to be sunny, a high of 27, and also sunny on Friday and getting up to 28 degrees. We're first to let you know about breaking news on air and online at globalnews.ca. I'm Heather Good. 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

Alias and More Than Words Can Say. 25 going to feel like 32 later on today. They say a slight chance of showers, but that comes with the humidity, maybe a thunderstorm. Otherwise, a pretty nice day in the Royal City. Mellencamp now and Hurt So Good on CJOY.

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Bon Jovi on CJOI. Do you know the bro code? You know, guys looking out for guys, the bro code. You don't have to know the guy. Just look out for him because he's your brother. Well, the bro code exemplified by a particular waiter serving a couple on a first date. And I'll tell you why he was king of the bro code for sure. Coming up before 12 o'clock, right now it's Atlanta Miles. And Love Is on CJOI.

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Super Tramps, goodbye, stranger. You've probably heard the term bro code. It's like the unwritten rule, like the look out for your fellow fella. You know, if you can, help a brother out. Well, that happened in the States. First date, guy, girl, and the server's at the table. And the lady decides she's going to order the most expensive drink on the menu, but the guys lock eyes. And the guy on the date kind of gives him this like, oh boy, I did not bring her here so she could spend all the money. This is our first date. Server clocks it and says, I'm sorry, ma'am, we're out of the ingredients to make it. And she tries to get the second most expensive item, same deal, something missing to make it proper. So she has what you and I would probably consider a regular drink at that point. So he lied. The drinks were available. He was just trying to help a brother out who just didn't really want to spend all that money on that first date. I'm going to guess that relationship probably fizzled out right then and there when all she really wanted to do was be treated like a princess and just get all the expensive stuff. Maybe I'm wrong, but that's how I would view it. I'm like, look, if you came out with me just so I could buy you expensive stuff, or if you're just going to keep always ordering based on price, I'm not interested. So anyway, he pays his bill and tips like you would normally tip, but then returned later after the girl was no longer around and tried to give more money to the waiter. And the waiter was like, no, listen, happy to help. Glad it worked out. You saved money by me telling her I don't need the extra money. I tried to save you money. Let's just keep your money. That's what I did it for. I got you. You're welcome. That, friends, is the bro code. A lot of respect for that server.

0: This is Global News. I'm Heather Good. No one has been arrested in connection with the U.S. consulate shooting in Toronto. The premier says he expects whoever is responsible to be punished. Around 4:45 yesterday morning, the building was shot at, and a white car without license plates was seen taking off after it happened. Police say there was a high-speed chase, but it was called off.
1: Because of the danger posed by the rate of speed of the suspect vehicle, at around Don Mills and the DVP, the pursuit was discontinued as per our procedures, and the officers discontinued their following.
0: The consulate was previously targeted on March 10th in what police say is a gun-for-hire scheme. Local public health units are sounding the alarm about the growing problem of food insecurity. A joint statement issued by the Middlesex London Health Unit and four other public health units in the region says rising housing and living costs are forcing many people to make difficult choices between paying rent and buying groceries. Jennifer Prue is the director of family and community health with the Middlesex London Health Unit. She tells 980 CFPL food insecurity in the London region has climbed above the provincial average and now affects almost one in three households.
2: We're all very concerned because food insecurity has profound impacts on health. And year over year, we're seeing the number of people who are being impacted by this issue increase.
0: Public health units in southwestern Ontario say income supports and social assistance rates must be improved, calling it a matter of public health. Canada's public safety minister says espionage allegations against a Canadian in Belgium are quite serious. Jason White reports.
3: The Belgian Federal Prosecutor's Office has said a Canadian national of Chinese origin has been arrested on charges of espionage and participation in a criminal organization. The suspect was not named, but worked as an intern at NATO's Supreme Headquarters Allied Powers Europe. Public Safety Minister Gary Anandasangari has committed to get to the bottom of the arrest. He says he does not want to speculate, but adds officials will look into whether the suspect has done any work for agencies in Canada. Jason White, The Canadian Press.
0: The plush red dragon that the Toronto Blue Jays celebrate their homers with is proving to be a hit for toy stores. Keely Sia is an assistant manager at Simply Wonderful Toys in Guelph. She says the dragon sold out shortly after the Jays used it to celebrate left fielder Jonathan Classe's three-run homer against San Francisco on July 7th.
4: We sold out overnight. We had no idea what was going on until we saw the videos of the game and realized that it was the same dragon that we have been selling for years. So it was kind of a shock, and we got right on to ordering more right away.
0: Simply Wonderful Toys has a waiting list for the plush toy and ordered more of the dragons, but says they have yet to arrive. A look at the regional forecast from the Global News Weather Center. Cloudy today, 60% chance of showers, risk of a thunderstorm, a high of 25, the humidex 30. Tonight, partly cloudy, windy at times, a low of 16. Tomorrow, cloudy, small chance of showers, a high of 25. Thursday, sunny, a high of 27. And Friday, sunny and getting up to 28 degrees. We're first to let you know about breaking news on air and online at globalnews.ca. I'm Heather Good. This is Global News.
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That's Kim Mitchell and All We Are. Totally 80s lunch. We are celebrating the 80s right through until 1 o'clock. Kick things off with Steve Earle taking us down the Copperhead Road. On the way, we've got some Gowan, Aha, Indio's Hard Sun, and Genesis Invisible Touch on the Totally 80s Lunch.

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Gowan on the Totally 80s Lunch. We are going through the 80s, and boy, do we have some good tunes from that decade on the way. A ballad from Journey, some Platinum Blonde, and this one here that was the theme song for the St. Louis Blues when they won their cup a few years ago. It's Laura Branigan's Gloria on CJOI.

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0: It's 27 degrees at 1 o'clock. Good afternoon. I'm Scott Monick. Here's what's making news this hour. The U.S. consulate has now been shot at twice in the last 4 months. Toronto police have confirmed officers heard a shot near the consulate at around 4:46 this morning, and a shell casing was located outside the building. Police say there was damage to the building facade. Toronto Deputy Chief Frank Barreto says the suspect vehicle was pursued for a while.
1: Officers from 52 Division located this vehicle a short distance away and engaged in a vehicle pursuit. We believe the direction of travel of this vehicle was along Girard Street East, eastbound towards the DVP. It's at this location where the pursuit was mostly engaged, and it proceeded northbound along the Don Valley Parkway at very high rates of speed.
0: Police had to pull back for safety reasons. A similar incident took place back in March, and two people have been charged, although the charges have not been proven in court. The Gordie Howe International Bridge linking Canada and the U.S. is now open to motorists. Canadian Trucking Alliance CEO Stephen Laskowski says the bridge spanning Detroit and Windsor promises better traffic flow and competitive toll rates that could save large trucking companies up to $100,000 a month. The six-lane bridge offers a direct connection between the 401 and Interstate 75 across the Detroit River. Carly Simon, the singer known for You're So Vain and other hits, has been diagnosed with Parkinson's disease. In a statement, the 83-year-old Simon shared her journey of learning to live with the condition. She had experienced arthritis and underwent joint replacement surgeries, but her mobility continued to decline. Despite health challenges, Simon will release her first album of original songs since 2008 in August. Checking the forecast, mainly cloudy skies, some wet weather is on the way. There is a chance for some showers along with a risk of thunderstorms later today as well as this evening with the low dropping down to 18 degrees. Mainly cloudy tomorrow with a chance for more rain and a risk of a thunderstorm with a high of 24. Cloudy skies on Wednesday with a chance for showers and a high of 25. And mainly sunny on Thursday with a high of 27. Right now it is 27 degrees. I'm Scott Monick. 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

Rod Stewart, do you think I'm sexy? Don't answer it. Dan Allaire with you. We've got Prince on the way, some Sheriff, When I'm With You, and Matchbox 20. 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

0: Billy Joel's Piano Man on CJOY. Before I head out, got to tell you about this collaboration between The Simpsons and KFC. Only available in Spain and Portugal. No North American release announced yet. It could come here. But listen to, like, there's fun things like the squishy-inspired frozen drink from, you know, like the Quickie Mart, right? Like, Pooh is not going to serve it to you, but it's fun. But listen to the burger. What do you know about Homer? Loves donuts, right? Well, it's a fried chicken burger with bacon, cheese, Kentucky sauce, and the buns are glazed donuts with the pink icing and the sprinkles. The salty sweet. If it's coming, if it does come, are you in or are you out? You want a donut fried chicken burger? If you're a little like Homer, the answer is always yes. This guy loves donuts.
1: Donuts.
2: Hey, Homer, slow down. You're going to choke or something.
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0: It's 24 degrees at 2 o'clock. Good afternoon. I'm Scott Monick. Here's what's making news this hour. Police just east of Guelph say they have arrested 9 people on 85 charges and recovered luxury cars, jewelry, and drugs in a human trafficking investigation. Halton Regional Police say the 10-month investigation is the largest of its kind in the service's history. Police say they investigated accusations of coercion, deception, manipulation, and psychological harm by the accused to maintain control and influence of the victims. They say the investigation identified 12 people subjected to commercial sexual exploitation over an extended period of time. Hamilton police say a man has been arrested after allegedly crashing a stolen U-Haul into a home this morning. Police say an officer ran the U-Haul's plates after seeing it at around 1:30 this morning and found it had been reported stolen. Investigators say the driver started moving when more police arrived and almost hit an officer. Officers say the U-Haul hit 3 police cruisers before crashing into a home. Police say the driver stopped after the U-Haul hit the building's fire escape staircase. Investigators say a 54-year-old man with no fixed address is charged with assaulting a peace officer with a weapon, dangerous operation of a vehicle, and possessing property obtained by crime. OPP are investigating an infuriating incident in which a cat died after being thrown from a moving vehicle. Police say the incident happened around 5:30 p.m. on Friday near Norfolk County Road 45 and Norfolk County Road 28 in the Frogmore area. At that time, an officer responded to a report a person was spotted throwing a cat from a white Ford F-150 pickup truck. The cat would later die. The investigation is ongoing. And Canada U.S. Trade Minister Dominic LeBlanc is set to travel to Washington this week after Donald Trump threatened to slap new tariffs on an array of Canadian goods starting next month.
1: LeBlanc's spokesperson says he will be joined by Canada's chief trade negotiator, but no information was provided on who they're meeting or how many days they will be in Washington. The Trump administration said last week it would impose 50% tariffs on certain Canadian goods in response to provincial liquor bans, Canada's dairy supply management system, and certain automobile quotas. The new levies are meant to put pressure on Ottawa during talks on the Canada-US-Mexico agreement on trade. Trump told Fox News Tuesday that he doesn't really want to update the trade agreement and he'd rather be independent. Kelly Malone, The Canadian Press, Washington.
0: Checking the forecast, partly cloudy skies with a slight chance of showers and a risk of an isolated thunderstorm this afternoon. There's also a risk of a thunderstorm early this evening, partly cloudy overnight with the low dropping down to 16. Mainly sunny on Wednesday with a high of 24 and more sunshine on the way on Thursday with the temperature reaching 27. Right now it's 24 degrees. I'm Scott Monick. 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

0: It's 25 degrees at 3 o'clock. Good afternoon. I'm Scott Monick. Here's what's making news this hour. Nine suspects have been charged in a human trafficking investigation near Guelph. Halton Regional Police say the charges relate to alleged human trafficking and sexual exploitation of at least a dozen people. The nine people have been charged with 85 offenses between them after officers carried out searches at 10 homes earlier this month. The investigation started after a woman came forward with allegations in September of last year. OPP are investigating a fatal crash involving a motorcycle between Ingersoll and Tillsonburg west of Guelph. Shortly before 10 o'clock this morning, emergency services responded to a collision between a motorcycle and a transport truck on Plank Line in Oxford County. OPP Constable Andrew Gamble provided an update on the investigation on social media.
1: As a result of the collision, the motorcyclist sustained life-threatening injuries and was pronounced deceased at the scene. The driver of the transport truck was uninjured. Plank Line is currently closed between Duffy Line and Prowse Road. This road closure has been in effect for several hours, and it will remain in effect while the investigation continues.
0: Police are asking anyone who happened to be traveling on Plank Line and witnessed the collision or has dash cam footage to contact Oxford OPP or Crime Stoppers. Ontario Transportation Minister Pravmeet Sakaria is vowing to forge ahead on expanding Toronto's Island Airport despite the federal government's rejection of the plan. He says the province was disappointed by the federal government's decision to nix Premier Doug Ford's proposed expansion of the Billy Bishop Toronto City Airport to allow jets to land and take off from it.
2: So we've seen the federal government here listen to a small French group in Toronto, but we as the province will continue to push forward on a modernization of this airport.
0: Federal Transportation Minister Stephen McKinnon rejected the plan last week after 87% of the 87,000 respondents to a public consultation opposed the idea. Under new tariff threats from Donald Trump, Canada-U.S. Trade Minister Dominic LeBlanc is set to travel to Washington this week. LeBlanc's spokesperson says the minister will be joined by Canada's chief trade negotiator without mentioning when or who they will be meeting with. The Trump administration said last week it would impose 50% tariffs on certain Canadian goods. In response to provincial liquor bans, Canada's dairy supply management system, and certain automobile quotas. Unlike many of Trump's other tariffs, the new tariffs will have no exemptions for goods compliant under CUSMA. And the Toronto Blue Jays look to righty Shane Bieber when they continue their series in Washington with the Nationals tonight. Toronto won the series opener 3-2 last night. Meantime, the Toronto Tempo resumes its WNBA season tonight following the All-Star break. The Tempo are in Minnesota. Checking the forecast, cloudy skies. There is a slight chance for some late afternoon showers and a risk of an isolated thunderstorm. Increasing cloudiness overnight with a low of 16 degrees. Mainly sunny tomorrow with a high of 24 and sunshine on the way on Thursday with a high of 27 degrees. Right now it's 25 degrees. I'm Scott Monick. 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

0: Things are starting to fill in on the 401 through Milton, approaching Highway 25 to Westfit, but it's not solid just yet. And a little bit of good news. Trouble that we had on the West 401 approaching 6 South crash, it's out of there. 6 North is kind of solid from Leslie through to the 401. In Waterloo, we've got a crash getting cleaned up right now on University at King Street. 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I'm Laurie Turcotte. The CGOY Traffic Watch continues.
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0: We've got some new trouble on the go now. Westbound on the 401, collectors just past Mississauga Road. There's a stalled vehicle that's blocking the right lane. Get past that. Things are really starting to fill up through the Milton area. Not solid just yet, but we're getting there. Highway 6 North, that's pretty solid from Leslie through to the 401. In Guelph, haven't spotted any problems, but boy, do we have a crawl on Woodlawn Road West, just past Delmyra Road over to Wellington Road 32. We also have a crash getting cleaned up in Waterloo on University at King Street. 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I'm Lori Turcotte. The CGOY Traffic Watch continues.
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0: It's 25 degrees at 4 o'clock. Good afternoon. I'm Scott Monick. Here's what's making news this hour. Police just east of Guelph say they have arrested 9 people on 85 charges and recovered luxury cars, jewelry, and drugs in a human trafficking investigation. Halton Regional Police say the 10-month investigation is the largest of its kind in the service's history. Police say they investigated accusations of coercion, deception, manipulation, and psychological harm by the accused to maintain control and influence of the victims. They say the investigation identified 12 people subjected to commercial sexual exploitation over an extended period of time. Hamilton police say a man has been arrested after allegedly crashing a stolen U-Haul into a home this morning. Police say an officer ran the U-Haul's plates after seeing it at around 1:30 this morning and found it had been reported stolen. Investigators say the driver started moving when more police arrived and almost hit an officer. Officers say the U-Haul hit 3 police cruisers before crashing into a home. Police say the driver stopped after the U-Haul hit the building's fire escape staircase. Investigators say a 54-year-old man with no fixed address is charged with assaulting a peace officer with a weapon, dangerous operation of a vehicle, and possessing property obtained by crime. OPP are investigating an infuriating incident in which a cat died after being thrown from a moving vehicle. Police say the incident happened around 5:30 p.m. on Friday near Norfolk County Road 45 and Norfolk County Road 28 in the Frogmore area. At that time, an officer responded to a report a person was spotted throwing a cat from a white Ford F-150 pickup truck. The cat would later die. The investigation is ongoing. Starting today, online passport renewal is open to all eligible Canadian adults. To qualify, applicants must have an address in Canada, be older than 16 when they got their last passport, and must have received it within the last 15 years, among other criteria. Immigration Minister Lena Diab says the changes will make it easier to renew your passport.
1: We are removing the limit on the number of people who can access this service. That means eligible Canadians will no longer have to wait for an online application spot to become available.
0: Applicants will still need to get a passport photo taken by a commercial photographer and submit a digital copy when applying online. And Canada-U.S. Trade Minister Dominic LeBlanc is set to travel to Washington this week after Donald Trump threatened to slap new tariffs on an array of Canadian goods starting next month.
2: LeBlanc's spokesperson says he will be joined by Canada's chief trade negotiator, but no information was provided on who they're meeting or how many days they will be in Washington. The Trump administration said last week it would impose 50% tariffs on certain Canadian goods in response to provincial liquor bans, Canada's dairy supply management system, and certain automobile quotas. The new levies are meant to put pressure on Ottawa during talks on the Canada-U.S.-Mexico agreement on trade. Trump told Fox News Tuesday that he doesn't really want to update the trade agreement and he'd rather be independent. Kelly Malone, The Canadian Press, Washington.
0: Checking the forecast, partly cloudy skies with a slight chance of showers and a risk of an isolated thunderstorm this afternoon. There's also a risk of a thunderstorm early this evening, partly cloudy overnight with the low dropping down to 16. Mainly sunny on Wednesday with a high of 24 and more sunshine on the way on Thursday with the temperature reaching 27. Right now it's 25 degrees. I'm Scott Monick. 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

0: Good news off the top. Trouble that we had on the West 401, collectors pass Mississauga Road out of there. So now just looking at the usual suspects. West 401, it's filling in from about James Snow to Pass Highway 25. Eastbound 401 now kind of congested. Approaching Townline Road through about Wellington Road 32. In Kitchener, we've got a crash getting cleaned up on Northfield at Highway 85. Problems on University at Bridge Street. And in Cambridge, northbound King Solid from Dahl Street all the way through to Fountain, where you'll find some road work. Princess Margaret Cottage Lottery final deadline is Thursday, when three luxury cottages in Muskoka, Halliburton, or Blue Mountain. 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I'm Lori Turcotte. The CJOY Traffic Watch continues.
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9: The best of the 80s, 90s, and 2000s. 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

0: We have a trouble-free drive right now through Milton on the 401 westbound, but it's crawling from James Nota Pass Highway 25, eastbound 401, pretty solid, approaching Town Line Road through to about Wellington Road 32, Highway 8 northbound, now the solid from Fairway all the way through to about Conestoga. In Kitchener, we've got a crash getting cleaned up on Northfield at Highway 85 and also trouble at University and Bridge Street. 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I'm Lori Turcotte. The CGOI Traffic Watch continues.
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0: It's 24 degrees at 5 o'clock. Good afternoon. I'm Scott Monick. Here's what's making news this hour. Nine suspects have been charged in a human trafficking investigation near Guelph. Halton Regional Police say the charges relate to alleged human trafficking and sexual exploitation of at least a dozen people. The nine people have been charged with 85 offenses between them after officers carried out searches at 10 homes earlier this month. The investigation started after a woman came forward with allegations in September of last year. OPP are investigating a fatal crash involving a motorcycle between Ingersoll and Tillsonburg west of Guelph. Shortly before 10 o'clock this morning, emergency services responded to a collision between a motorcycle and a transport truck on Plank Line in Oxford County. OPP Constable Andrew Gamble provided an update on the investigation on social media.
1: As a result of the collision, the motorcyclist sustained life-threatening injuries and was pronounced deceased at the scene. The driver of the transport truck was uninjured. Plank Line is currently closed between Duffy Line and Prowse Road. This road closure has been in effect for several hours, and it will remain in effect while the investigation continues.
0: Police are asking anyone who happened to be traveling on Plank Line and witnessed the collision or has dash cam footage to contact Oxford OPP or Crime Stoppers. Ontario Transportation Minister Pravmeet Sakaria is vowing to forge ahead on expanding Toronto's Island Airport despite the federal government's rejection of the plan. He says the province was disappointed by the federal government's decision to nix Premier Doug Ford's proposed expansion of the Billy Bishop Toronto City Airport to allow jets to land and take off from it.
2: So we've seen the federal government here listen to a small French group in Toronto, but we as the province will continue to push forward on a modernization of this airport.
0: Federal Transportation Minister Stephen McKinnon rejected the plan last week after 87% of the 87,000 respondents to a public consultation opposed the idea. Under new tariff threats from Donald Trump, Canada-U.S. Trade Minister Dominic LeBlanc is set to travel to Washington this week. LeBlanc's spokesperson says the minister will be joined by Canada's chief trade negotiator without mentioning when or who they will be meeting with. The Trump administration said last week it would impose 50% tariffs on certain Canadian goods. In response to provincial liquor bans, Canada's dairy supply management system, and certain automobile quotas. Unlike many of Trump's other tariffs, the new tariffs will have no exemptions for goods compliant under CUSMA. And the Toronto Blue Jays look to righty Shane Bieber when they continue their series in Washington with the Nationals tonight. Toronto won the series opener 3-2 last night. Meantime, the Toronto Tempo resumes its WNBA season tonight following the All-Star break. The Tempo are in Minnesota. Checking the forecast, mainly cloudy skies this evening. There is a slight chance for an isolated shower. Gradual clearing overnight with the low dropping down to 16. Mostly sunny skies tomorrow with a high of 24 degrees. And sunshine on Thursday will be slightly warmer. We're expecting a high of 27. Right now, it's 24 degrees. I'm Scott Monick. 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

0: It's all good right now on the 401, but boy, is it busy. Westbound Jamestown to pass Highway 25, starting to fill in a little bit through the sixes. Eastbound on the 401, that's kind of crawling, approaching Townline Road off and on through to about 6 South. 6 North, that's jammed from Leslie through to the 401. Highway 8 southbound, approaching the 401, just spotted a crash getting cleaned up. Unfortunately, there's a heavy delay in behind it. We also have some trouble getting cleaned up in Guelph. There's a crash on Elmira Road at Speedvale. 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The CGOY Traffic Watch continues.
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0: we're good to go right now on the 401, but it's busy westbound through Milton, James Snow to pass Highway 25. You get a huge breather, but then you're kind of sitting in it again through the sixes. Highway 8 southbound approaching the 401. We got a crash getting cleaned up. Northbound, it's kind of solid from Fairway Road through to Conestoga Parkway. In Guelph, one crash getting cleaned up right now. That's on Elmira Road at Speedvale. Princess Margaret Cottage Lottery final deadline is Thursday when three luxury cottages in Muskoka, Halliburton, or Blue Mountain. 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I'm Lori Turcotte. The CGOY Traffic Watch continues.
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0: It's 24 degrees at 6 o'clock. Good evening. I'm Scott Monick. Here's what's making news this hour. Police just east of Guelph say they have arrested 9 people on 85 charges and recovered luxury cars, jewelry, and drugs in a human trafficking investigation. Halton Regional Police say the 10-month investigation is the largest of its kind in the service's history. Police say they investigated accusations of coercion, deception, manipulation, and psychological harm by the accused to maintain control and influence of the victims. They say the investigation identified 12 people subjected to commercial sexual exploitation over an extended period of time. Hamilton police say a man has been arrested after allegedly crashing a stolen U-Haul into a home this morning. Police say an officer ran the U-Haul's plates after seeing it at around 1:30 this morning and found it had been reported stolen. Investigators say the driver started moving when more police arrived and almost hit an officer. Officers say the U-Haul hit 3 police cruisers before crashing into a home. Police say the driver stopped after the U-Haul hit the building's fire escape staircase. Investigators say a 54-year-old man with no fixed address is charged with assaulting a peace officer with a weapon, dangerous operation of a vehicle, and possessing property obtained by crime. OPP are investigating an infuriating incident in which a cat died after being thrown from a moving vehicle. Police say the incident happened around 5:30 p.m. on Friday near Norfolk County Road 45 and Norfolk County Road 28 in the Frogmore area. At that time, an officer responded to a report a person was spotted throwing a cat from a white Ford F-150 pickup truck. The cat would later die. The investigation is ongoing. Starting today, online passport renewal is open to all eligible Canadian adults. To qualify, applicants must have an address in Canada, be older than 16 when they got their last passport, and must have received it within the last 15 years, among other criteria. Immigration Minister Lena Diab says the changes will make it easier to renew your passport.
1: We are removing the limit on the number of people who can access this service. That means eligible Canadians will no longer have to wait for an online application spot to become available.
0: Applicants will still need to get a passport photo taken by a commercial photographer and submit a digital copy when applying online. And Canada U.S. Trade Minister Dominic LeBlanc is set to travel to Washington this week after Donald Trump threatened to slap new tariffs on an array of Canadian goods starting next month.
2: LeBlanc's spokesperson says he will be joined by Canada's chief trade negotiator, but no information was provided on who they're meeting or how many days they will be in Washington. The Trump administration said last week it would impose 50% tariffs on certain Canadian goods in response to provincial liquor bans, Canada's dairy supply management system, and certain automobile quotas. The new levies are meant to put pressure on Ottawa during talks on the Canada-US-Mexico agreement on trade. Trump told Fox News Tuesday that he doesn't really want to update the trade agreement and he'd rather be independent. Kelly Malone, The Canadian Press, Washington.
0: Checking the forecast, partly cloudy skies with a slight chance of showers and a risk of an isolated thunderstorm this afternoon. There's also a risk of a thunderstorm early this evening, partly cloudy overnight with the low dropping down to 16. Mainly sunny on Wednesday with a high of 24 and more sunshine on the way on Thursday with the temperature reaching 27. It's 24 degrees in Guelph. I'm Scott Monick. 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

0: Spotted some new problems. Highway 8 southbound approaching Fairway Road. We've got a crash getting cleaned up. There's some pretty significant delay in behind. 401 westbound, a little bit busy in Milton, but it's starting to thin out. It's kind of congested. James Snow to pass Highway 25. Good news, trouble that we had in Guelph on Elmira Road at Speedville, that crash is gone. In Cambridge, northbound King, it's solid from Dahl Street up to Fountain, where you're going to hit some road work. Jumpstart helps kids across Canada access sport and play so more kids can get into the game. Learn more at jumpstart.canadiantire.ca. I'm Lori Turcotte. The CJOY Traffic Watch continues.
1: What's up? Alien here. 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And, whoa, I'm loving people's reactions to the news that Lotto Max now has more chances to win. 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

0: And we've got some trouble on the go as we wrap up the Tuesday drive. Southbound Highway 8 approaching Fairway Road. You've got a crash getting cleaned up. Bit of a delay left in behind. Westbound on the 401, it's still a bit busy through Milton, but it's starting to thin out a little bit. No problems in the city. Keep in mind in Cambridge, northbound King, that is solid from Dolph Street up to Fountain Road, where you're going to hit road work. Princess Margaret Cottage Lottery final deadline is Thursday, when three luxury cottages in Muskoka, Halliburton, or Blue Mountain. 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I'm Lori Turcotte. That's your CJOY Traffic Watch.
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